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I wonder if my day is coming. 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My blood is pumping. I can see the end is right in front of me. Don't

this? Would I ever love again? Ever be the same again? It's little things like this that make me feel broken. No emotion. And just like that.

0: ФМ Галичина. Слухай своє.
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